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2: The top stories this hour. The Justice Secretary has apologised to the widow of a police officer killed in the line of duty after it was revealed his killers could still get early release. The Prime Minister says the scheme will still go ahead in October to prevent the system from collapsing, but rapists and serious child sex offenders won't be eligible. Andy Burnham's promising 14,000 new prison places by 2031. Mark Day is from the Prison Reform Trust.
8: We're talking about very hard choices, and we're talking about a long legacy of failed policy making, which has led us to a point where we face an ongoing prison capacity crisis.
2: Farmers are warning the extreme summer's been completely brutal, as analysis suggests this year could be the worst harvest on record. The Energy and Climate Intelligence Unit says the weather could have put the country's cereals and oilseed harvest back by 2.5 million tonnes compared to earlier forecasts. Senior FIFA staff will attend a crisis meeting with under pressure President Gianni Infantino today. It'll be held in the Moroccan city of Rabat. Member organisations have been withdrawing their support of Infantino following his failed plan to sell stakes in the World Cup. Our sports correspondent Rob Harris says the FIFA boss still believes he has backing.
9: He's been sharing on Instagram some messages of support from some of the FAs, including Morocco, that have backed him. I've said actually him withdrawing the venture is a sign of leadership, but a lot of the rest of the world doesn't see that, particularly when there's internal dissent as well.
2: A 26-year-old man's due in court in Greece later after the body of a Scottish woman was found in a suitcase. Elizabeth Jane Ross was only identified by her fingerprints after she was discovered in Athens about 2.5 weeks ago. The King's niece, Princess Eugenie, has welcomed her third child with Jack Brooksbank. Buckingham Palace says the little girl arrived on Monday at a hospital in Lisbon in Portugal. And Jack Draper suffered defeat on his return from injury, going down in three sets against Frenchman Terence Atman in the first round of the Canadian Open tennis. From Sky News, I'm Daisy Steele.
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11: The top stories this hour. The Justice Secretary says families affected by the early release scheme are carrying the can for the failure of previous governments to build enough prison places. Some 5,000 prisoners are expected to be freed early to avoid a collapse of the system. Yesterday, the government said rapists and serious child sex offenders would not be eligible. The Prime Minister says supervision will be toughened and nearly all those released will be tagged. Martin Jones is the Chief Inspector of Probation.
12: Over the last 5 years or so, there's been a doubling of the number of people being tagged. And again, that's set to increase further. We just need to ensure that all of the systems are in place to robustly monitor the compliance with that.
11: Farmers are warning this summer has been completely brutal, as new analysis suggests Britain is heading for the worst cereal and oilseed harvest on record. The Energy and Climate Intelligence Unit says the hot, dry weather could cut production by around 2.5 million tonnes. Farmers are facing losses of up to £390 million. Martin Lines is Chief Executive of the Nature Friendly Farming Network.
13: Many of us are already trying to adapt our businesses and our practices, but it's really challenging and those changes take time. We've been known, the science has said this is coming, our weather and climate is changing, but it is having a real impact very quickly on many farmers across the UK.
11: New guidance on the use of toilets, changing rooms and other single-sex spaces comes into force today. It says facilities designated for men or women should be used according to biological sex. Senior FIFA staff will gather in the Moroccan city of Rabat today for a crisis meeting with under-pressure President Gianni Infantino. His future in the role is in doubt, with member associations withdrawing their support for his re-election. Jack Draper suffered defeat on his return from injury, going down in 3 sets against Frenchman Terence Atman in the first round of the Canadian Open tennis. From Sky News, I'm Daisy Steele.
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12: Top stories this hour. Ministers insist anyone released early from prison in England and Wales will still see their liberty curtailed by restrictions like electronic tagging and exclusion zones. Rapists and child sex offenders can no longer be let out halfway through their sentence, but killers convicted of manslaughter remain eligible. Victims Minister Alex Davies-Jones admits she's angry but can't ignore overcrowding in jails.
13: Look, I wish we didn't have to be in this position, but what would be worse is if we didn't have a criminal justice system that wasn't able to arrest anyone, put anyone through the court system, or have a place in prison for someone who needs it.
12: Farmers are warning this summer has been completely brutal, as new analysis suggests Britain is heading for its worst cereal and oilseed harvest on record. They're facing losses of up to £390 million. A 26-year-old man's due in court in Greece later after the body of a Scottish woman was found in a suitcase. Elizabeth Jane Ross was only identified by her fingerprints after she was discovered in Athens about 2.5 weeks ago. New guidance on toilets, changing rooms and other single-sex spaces comes into force today, a year and a half after the Supreme Court's ruling on the legal definition of sex. It says toilets and changing facilities designated for men or women should be used according to biological sex. Former FA Executive Director David Davis is surprised so many countries are yet to speak out over Gianni Infantino's future as FIFA president. He'll meet with senior staff in the Moroccan city of Rabat today. Davis says he wouldn't be surprised if he resigned, even though support could still come.
14: The South Americans, the Africans, and from some of the key Asian elements of the so-called FIFA family. Having said that, I don't think he will want to be humiliated. Frankly, he's been humiliated enough.
12: And Jack Draper suffered defeat on his return from injury, going down in three sets against Frenchman Terence Atman in the first round of the Canadian Open tennis. From Sky News, I'm Daisy Steele.
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10: The top stories this hour. The Justice Secretary says families affected by the early release scheme are carrying the can for the failure of previous governments to build enough prison places. Some 5,000 prisoners are expected to be freed early to avoid a collapse of the system. Yesterday, the government said rapists and serious child sex offenders would not be eligible. The Prime Minister says supervision will be toughened and nearly all those released will be tagged. Martin Jones is the Chief Inspector of Probation.
11: Over the last 5 years or so, there's been a doubling of the number of people being tagged, and again that's set to increase further. We just need to ensure that all of the systems are in place to robustly monitor the compliance with that.
10: Farmers are warning this summer has been completely brutal, as new analysis suggests Britain is heading for its worst cereal and oilseed harvest on record. The Energy and Climate Intelligence Unit says the hot, dry weather could cut production, with farmers facing losses of up to £390 million. Martin Lines is Chief Executive of the Nature Friendly Farming Network.
12: Many of us are already trying to adapt our businesses and our practices, but it's really challenging and those changes take time. We've been known, the science has said this is coming, this our weather and climate is changing, but it is having a real impact very quickly on many farmers across the UK.
10: New guidance on the use of toilets, changing rooms and other single-sex spaces comes into force today. It says facilities designated for men or women should be used according to biological sex. Senior FIFA staff will gather in the Moroccan city of Rabat today for a crisis meeting with under-pressure President Gianni Infantino. His future in the role is in doubt, with member associations withdrawing their support for his re-election. Jack Draper suffered defeat on his return from injury, going down in three sets against Frenchman Terence Atman in the first round of the Canadian Open tennis. And the King's niece, Princess Eugenie, has welcomed her third child with Jack Brooksbank, a girl. From Sky News, I'm Daisy Steele.
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15: The top stories this hour. Farmers are warning this summer has been completely brutal as new analysis suggests Britain is heading for its worst cereal and oilseed harvest on record. The Energy and Climate Intelligence Unit says the hot, dry weather could cut production by around 2.5 million tonnes. Farmers are facing losses of up to £390 million. Martin Lines is Chief Executive of the Nature Friendly Farming Network.
16: Many of us are already trying to adapt our businesses and our practices, but it's really challenging and those changes take time. We've been known, the science has said this is coming, our weather and climate is changing, but it is having a real impact very quickly on many farmers across the UK.
15: Meanwhile, shops including Asda, Tesco and Sainsbury's have all pulled disposable barbecues from their shelves as the hot weather increases the risk of wildfires. Experts recommended supermarkets remove the grills from sale over the last week. A 26-year-old man is due in court in Greece later after the body of a Scottish woman was found in a suitcase. Elizabeth Jane Ross, who was 38, was only identified by her fingerprints after she was discovered in Athens about 2.5 weeks ago. Ministers insist anyone released early from prison in England and Wales will still see their liberty curtailed by restrictions, including electronic tagging and exclusion zones. Rapists and child sex offenders can no longer be let out halfway through their sentence, but domestic abusers and killers convicted of manslaughter remain eligible from October. Victims Minister Alex Davies-Jones admits she's angry, but says we can't ignore overcrowding in jails.
17: Look, I wish we didn't have to be in this position, but what would be worse is if we didn't have a criminal justice system that wasn't able to arrest anyone, put anyone through the court system, or have a place in prison for someone who needs it.
15: And new guidance on the use of toilets, changing rooms and other single-sex spaces comes into force today. It says facilities should be used according to biological sex and not gender identity. Rain in the north, sunny spells in the south, but feeling cooler with highs of 25 degrees. That's the latest. I'm Emma Jones.
18: Morning, welcome. Good to be with you this morning on Magic Soul. It's Paul Hayes. Wednesday morning, 5th of August today, with an 80s classic from Jermaine Stewart coming up, a landmark Motown song from Marvin Gaye, and now Dina Carroll. Yeah.

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best variety of soul and Motown as we get into Wednesday morning. Thank you for making us your choice to start the day, and hope your week is going really well so far. Boardmasters Festival gets started today in Newquay. Edinburgh Fringe later in the week, that will get started on Friday, and European Athletics Championships next week in Birmingham. I've got Patty Austin and James Ingram coming up, really laid back soul classic after Aretha.

0: for what is going to be another hot day as the fourth heat wave continues. I don't remember there being much of a gap in between them, if I'm honest. It kind of feels like it's been one extended heat wave to me. But there we go. It's Patty Austin and James Ingram, Baby Come To Me on Magic Soul. I'm Paul Hayes, and lovely to be with you with Joss Stone on the way, Super Duper Love, Oliver Cheatham coming up, and our first dip into the Magic Soul archive. Someone who sung a lot with Soul To Soul on the way.
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0: definitely some weekend vibes. Summer vibes as well for a Wednesday morning on Magic Soul. I'm Paul Hayes. It's Oliver Cheatham, Get Down Saturday Night, and Dionne Warwick's wonderful song that was written by the Bee Gees, Heartbreaker, coming up in the next 10 minutes.
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0: And every hour, as part of our no-repeat workday between 9 and 5, we play hidden gems from the Magic Soul Archive, some tunes you may not have heard for ages. We're going this hour with someone who first came to prominence in the late 70s with the British reggae vocal group Brown Sugar, and then went on to do loads of work as a backing singer, working with artists like Elvis Costello and Erasure. Her big breakthrough, though, coming as the voice of Soul to Soul, and it was her voice on Keep On Moving and Back to Life, which, of course, meant some massive success for Soul to Soul. We're going to go with something from her solo album. This was actually her second solo album in 1992. We are talking Karen Wheeler. And do you remember this? I Adore You on Magic Soul.
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0: All-time favourite. Dionne Warwick, Heartbreaker on Magic Soul, and our first dip into the archive today. That was really good, wasn't it? Karen Wheeler, I Adore You, 1992. It was actually part of the film Mo Money and part of her second album, Beach of the War Goddess. And, well, there's more Karen Wheeler coming up soon, actually, because, of course, she then went on to do loads of amazing stuff with Soul to Soul. One of those great tunes coming up in the next 10 minutes. And I've got Wilson Pickett on the way on Magic Soul. Magic Soul.
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0: Magic Soul, setting you up for the day. 5th of August today, it's Wednesday morning, and I'm Paul Hayes, playing the best variety of soul and Motown as we get into the day together. Whatever your day looks like today, if you're back at work, if you're working from home or in the office, or maybe busy with the summer holidays today, we'll keep you going right through the day with non-stop soul and Motown and no repeats between 9 and 5 with our no repeat workdays. Back later, and if you can give me 20 minutes, I've got some Michael Jackson coming up, Earth, Wind & Fire, and Whitney Houston, a really good soul selection next.
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15: The top stories this hour. New rules on single-sex toilets and changing rooms take effect across Britain today following a major Supreme Court ruling on biological sex last year. The code confirms that facilities like hospital wards and leisure centre changing rooms must be used based on birth sex. Nora Padilla from the group Transactual says the changes could have a big impact on the trans community.
16: The negative impacts of this cannot be overstated. We're now in a position where every day we as trans people have to make a decision about whether or not we want to continue going about our lives as we always have, but now without legal protection under the law, or if we want to shrink our lives down considerably, pull back from the public realm.
15: We're being warned to brace ourselves for what could potentially be the worst harvest in the UK on record. New analysis suggests cereal crops have been hit hard by weeks of hot weather. Production of things like wheat, barley, oats and oilseed are on course to drop by 2.5 million tonnes compared to earlier forecasts. Farmer Matt Cully worries about what that could mean for the country.
17: I'm going to lose around £20,000 just on my milling wheat crop. If there's less UK wheat for the UK flour millers to use, then that'll suck in more imports. So the, you know, the country is exposed then to more imports and what prices they might come in at.
15: At least 14 people have been killed following a wave of Russian missile strikes on Ukraine's capital. 27 others are injured, with a number of buildings damaged in Kyiv. Zombie-style knives, kitchen knives and machetes were among more than 14,500 weapons dropped off in government-backed amnesty bins since July last year. The Home Office has now 45 surrender bins in London, Greater Manchester, the West Midlands and Yorkshire. And part of a SpaceX rocket is expected to crash into the moon later this morning. The Falcon 9 was launched 19 months ago before going off course. NASA has previously said there's no danger to Earth from the impact, which is believed to be equivalent to 3 tons of TNT. Rain in the north, sunny spells in the south, but feeling cooler with highs of 25 degrees. That's the latest. I'm Emma Jones.
0: Morning, it's Wednesday. I'm Paul Hayes. We're back to the Soul of Motown on Magic Soul with Earth, Wind & Fire coming up, and here's Michael Jackson. Now.

In Houston, I'm your baby tonight on Magic Soul. Wednesday morning, it's Paul Hayes and Earth, Wind & Fire, Let's Groove. And they're going to be live this weekend at Electric Paradise. Earth, Wind & Fire Experience by Al McKay and Sister Sledge, Grace Jones, Candy Staton, UB40, Cool & the Gang, Shalimar, Cameo, Jocelyn Brown, an incredible lineup this weekend. Milton Keynes Bowl for Electric Paradise on Saturday.

keeps lifting me higher on Magic Soul. It's Wednesday morning. I am Paul Hayes with the best variety of soul and Motown to get the day started. Good to be with you today. Boardmasters Festival gets started in Newquay, Edinburgh.

0: Festival gets started in Newquay. Edinburgh Fringe later this week on Friday. That gets underway. And European Athletics Championships happening next week in Birmingham. Still plenty of great stuff going on for the summer. I've got Gwen Guthrie on the way. And the person you may have seen live last weekend at Preston Park in Brighton, the icon Diana Ross.
1: Graham Bell files a patent for something called a telephone. While in Bolton, a resourceful young woman called Ellen Warburton wonders how she'll make ends meet at her family grocers. "Pass me that bag of flour," she says to her husband, Thomas Warburton. "Let's see if we can sell some of my bread tomorrow." And the rest, as they say, is yeastery. Warburton's, toasting 150 years.
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one in America for Diana Ross. And apparently the producer of this actually put some strobe lights in the studio to help try and create that kind of nightclub atmosphere. Definitely worked. Love Hangover, Diana Ross. And I played a few of you saw her at Brighton Pride over the weekend. Preston Park in Brighton. It was Diana Ross and Ray. That must have been incredible. So Maxi Priest on the way. Wild World after Usher on Magic Soul.

0: of Wild World on Magic Soul, and it's another cover next. The incredible Tina Turner, Proud Mary from 1971 is on the way, and a gorgeous love ballad from the 80s from Atlantic Star.
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0: On Friday, someone will be taking home 550k. What would you do with that type of cash? Last week's winner, Zoe, is using her winnings to finally get married.
2: We're going to get married as well. But we've been together nearly 20 years, so we're not married. And, you know, life gets in the way. It's not that we don't want to. It's just that, you know, life happens and things change.
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14: Farmers are warning this summer has been completely brutal, as new analysis suggests Britain is heading for its worst cereal and oilseed harvest on record. The Energy and Climate Intelligence Unit says the hot, dry weather could cut production by around 2.5 million tonnes. Farmers are facing losses of up to £390 million. Martin Lyons is the Chief Executive of the Nature Friendly Farming Network.
15: Many of us are already trying to adapt our businesses and our practices, but it's really challenging, and those changes take time. We've been known, the science has said this is coming, this our weather and climate is changing, but it is having a real impact very quickly on many farmers across the UK.
14: New guidance on single-sex spaces comes into force across Britain today after last year's Supreme Court decision on biological sex. The updated rules mean toilets and changing rooms in places like hospitals and leisure centres must be used according to birth sex. Advocacy groups say the effect on trans people can't be overstated. Nora Padilla is from Transactual.
16: Updates made following the Supreme Court judgment in April of last year are set to have really wide-ranging negative impacts on nearly every aspect of trans people's lives, forcing services and spaces that used to be inclusive to segregate or exclude trans people, even if they've been using that service or space for years without issue.
14: A man understood to be from Afghanistan is due before a Greek court later, charged with killing a Scottish woman. The body of Elizabeth Jane Ross, who was 38, was discovered in a suitcase in a derelict building in Athens last month. At least 15 people have died in Ukraine after a wave of Russian attacks overnight. Dozens more are injured after the strikes on the Kyiv area. And UK experts have sounded the alarm after artificial intelligence was caught trying to trick a human. The incident involving Anthropic's Mythos 5 saw an AI agent creating fake identities. Anthropic says it's working with Britain's Security Institute to establish more details. Rain in the north, sunny spells in the south, but feeling cooler with highs of 25 degrees. That's the latest. I'm Emma Jones.
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11: Like

Mary Chain Girls, All Night Long on Magic Soul. I'm Paul Hayes, playing at the best variety of Soul and Motown. It's Wednesday morning. It's the 5th of August today. First day of Boardmasters Festival that gets underway later today in Newquay. And it's Louis Walsh's birthday today. And Stevie Wonder, on this day in 1975, signed a record-breaking $13 million seven-album contract with Motown. Full artistic control and setting a new precedent for major artists. This day in 1975, Renee and Angela coming up. Talking of Motown, here's Four Tops.

Renee and Angela, Are We Good on Magic Soul. Morning, it's Paul Hayes. Summer holidays, of course, in full swing, and Magic Soul is here to soundtrack your weekend. Saturday morning from 9, Kelly Bryan kicks off your Soul Weekender with your requests, Feel Good Favourites, and Kel Bells. It's a little moment of inspiration to ease you into your weekend. And Sunday from 9, Lamar is back with us with the perfect Sunday vibe, playing some of his favourite soul classics and 90s throwbacks. If you've got any requests or shout outs, by the way, for Kelly or Lamar's shows, email soul@magic.co.uk. Do that anytime, or text 61054 and put soul at the start of your message. I've got Mary Mary coming up, Shackles. It's going to be good next. Patrice Russian

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It's a really good way to start the day off, isn't it, with Magic Soul? Thanks for making us your choice, playing at the best variety of Soul and Motown. I'm Paul Hayes, Patrice Russian, Forget Me Nots. And well, it looks like it's going to get a bit cooler over the next few days after this fourth heatwave. I don't remember there being many gaps between the heatwaves, to be honest. It just felt like one long one to me. But getting a bit cooler over the next few days and into the weekend, and a bit more unsettled, maybe a few showers around.

0: Thing on Magic Soul with Paul Hayes, always the best variety of soul and Motown. And if you like non-stop music, get ready at 9. Our no repeat workday gets started. It means no repeats on Magic Soul right through until 5. 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And you get an extra hour with Lamar every weekday at lunchtime. If you're taking a break or working through it, join him from 1 for an hour of great soul classics and summer favourites. The Magic Soul summer lunch break with Lamar back later today at 1. I've got Chairman of the Board coming up soon, and PM Dawn, Set Adrift on Memory Bliss. 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

0: morning, it's Magic Soul. Still maybe a bit of a hot start today wherever you are, and I hope it's going to be a good one today if you're working from home or in the office or out and about, or maybe another busy one with the summer holidays. Hope it's all going really well, and do stay with us. Our No Repeat Workday is ready to go next. I will start it off with Womack and Womack, some Lou Rules coming up soon, and Pointer Sisters, and No Repeats on Magic Soul right through until 5. Magic Soul.
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19: The top stories this hour. Guidance on single-sex toilets and changing rooms comes into force across Britain from today, more than a year after a landmark Supreme Court ruling. The new code says spaces like hospital wards and leisure centre changing rooms must now be used based on a person's birth sex, not the gender they identify with. Nora Padilla is the policy manager from the advocacy group Transactual.
15: We know we are going to see the impacts for years to come in trans people's ability to access healthcare, but also to just engage with their communities, to go to a women's writing workshop, also just be able to use the bathroom in peace. What we really need is leadership from this new government to ensure that the legal protections for trans people are actually working in practice.
20: Harvests of crops like oats, wheat and barley in the UK could be the lowest since records began after weeks of hot and dry weather. Farmers could be looking at huge losses this summer, with analysis suggesting poor yields could cost them as much as £390 million. A man has been charged in connection with the death of a nine-year-old girl in Angus. She died in hospital after being found seriously injured at an industrial estate in Arbroath shortly after midnight on Monday. Police say the man and child were known to each other. Andy Burnham is considering a possible public inquiry into the UK actions of Jeffrey Epstein. It's understood the new Prime Minister has agreed to meet victims of the late paedophile financier. The alleged actions of former Harrods owner Mohammed Al-Fayed could also be looked into. Here's Justice Minister Jake Richards.
21: It's right that we look into what we can do when we consider these horrific crimes at a huge scale. The Prime Minister will look into it. He'll take his time, no doubt, to think about the best route for victims, but also to, crucially, ensure lessons are learned to make sure that these sorts of things never happen again.
20: And the under-fire head of FIFA will meet other senior leaders from the organisation for crisis talks in Morocco later. Gianni Infantino has been widely criticised for now scrapped plans to sell off stakes in tournaments, including the World Cup. Rain in the north, sunny spells in the south, but feeling cooler with highs of 25 degrees. That's the latest. I'm Emma Jones.
0: Morning, it's Magic Soul. I'm Paul Hayes, getting our no-repeat workday started for Wednesday morning. It means you won't hear the same song twice right through until 5 o'clock today on Magic Soul. Keep us on. Here's Womack.

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Awesome. A Resident Element, People Every Day on Magic Soul. And it's Paul Hayes with you. 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No repeats on Magic Soul right through until 5 today with a really gorgeous soul ballad coming up. It was actually the debut song for Percy Sledge in 1966. Number one here and in America. It's on the way after Pointer Sisters.

0: and still one of the greatest soul ballads ever, isn't it? Percy Sledge, Just Gorgeous, When a Man Loves a Woman on Magic Soul. And it's Paul Hayes Morning, Wednesday, 5th of August today. Boardmasters Festival gets started in Newquay, and Edinburgh Fringe Festival gets underway on Friday as well. Still plenty going on for the summer. Well, it does look like it's going to get a bit cooler over the next few days, maybe even some showers coming in into the weekend. Some Fatback Band on the way, I Found Loving, and Cheryl Lynn on the way in the next 10 minutes. Stay close.
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0: Goth Be Real and Fat Bat Band sounding amazing on Magic Soul. I'm Paul Hayes playing the best variety of soul and Motown. It's Wednesday morning, 5th of August today, and it was this day in 1975 Stevie Wonder signed a record-breaking $13 million seven-album contract with Motown. A real moment, and giving him full artistic control. I've got some Stevie Wonder coming up in the next 10 minutes.
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0: 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We're going with Freeze, who formed in London in 1978, and they began as part of the thriving jazz funk scene, building a strong following in clubs before breaking into the mainstream, which came with the song I'm about to play, Southern Freeze. It got to number 8 on the UK singles chart in 1981 and it became one of the defining British jazz funk records of the era. It's our Magic Soul Archive track from Freeze.

0: Part-Time Lover on Magic Soul with Paul Hayes. Welcome along. It's the best variety of soul and Motown with no repeats right through until five with our No Repeat Word Day. And from the Magic Soul archive, that sounded so perfect on a summer morning, didn't it? Freeze, Southern Freeze, and Simon is picking out another great choice from the archive later this morning at 10:30.
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0: On Friday, someone is going to be taking home 550k. What would you do with that type of cash? Last week's winner, Zoe, has said that she's going to use her winnings to get married.
2: We're going to get married as well. But we've been together nearly 20 years, so we're not married. And, you know, life gets in the way. It's not that we don't want to. It's just that, you know, life happens and things change.
0: So that was a beautiful thing. Congratulations to them. And you could be flying first class anywhere around the world. You could really live it up with that, couldn't you? 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

0: all. Thank you for choosing us to get your day started. I'm Paul Hayes on Magic Soul Breakfast every weekday morning from 6 and getting our No Repeat Work Day started at 9. And that continues right through until 5 today. Lamar at lunchtime at 1. And Simon Phillips is coming up. He's going to keep the soul of Motown going. And it was actually this day in 1986, 5th of July, Lionel Richie released his third studio album, Dancing on the Ceiling. So something coming up from Lionel with Simon next. And a great one from OJ's and Lisa Stansfield. Have a really good day. Magic Soul, Magic Soul.
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16: The top stories this hour. Farmers are warning this summer has been completely brutal, as new analysis suggests Britain is heading for its worst cereal and oilseed harvest on record. The Energy and Climate Intelligence Unit says the hot, dry weather could cut production by around 2.5 million tonnes. Farmers are said to be facing losses of up to £390 million. Martin Lyons is chief executive of the Nature Friendly Farming Network.
17: Many of us are already trying to adapt our businesses and our practices, but it's really challenging and those changes take time. We've been known, the science has said this is coming, our weather and climate is changing, but it is having a real impact very quickly on many farmers across the UK.
16: New guidance on single-sex spaces comes into force across Britain today after last year's Supreme Court decision on biological sex. The updated rules mean toilets and changing rooms in places like hospitals and leisure centres must be used according to birth sex. Advocacy groups say the effect on trans people can't be overstated. Nora Padilla is from Transactual.
13: Updates made following the Supreme Court judgment in April of last year are set to have really wide-ranging negative impacts on nearly every aspect of trans people's lives. Forcing services and spaces that used to be inclusive to segregate or exclude trans people, even if they've been using that service or space for years without issue.
16: A man understood to be from Afghanistan has arrived at a court in Greece to face charges over killing a Scottish woman. The body of Elizabeth Jane Ross, who was 38, was discovered in a suitcase in a derelict building in Athens last month. At least 17 people have died in Ukraine after a wave of Russian attacks overnight. Dozens more are injured after the strikes on the Kyiv area. And a man has been charged after being arrested near Donald Trump's golf course in Los Angeles ahead of the president's planned visit to the venue. Authorities say a 38-year-old was detained at the site with ammunition in his pocket and a loaded gun in his vehicle. Rain in the north, sunny spells in the south, but feeling cooler with highs of 25 degrees. That's the latest. I'm Emma Jones.
18: Halfway through the working week. Welcome to Wednesday Morning with Simon Phillips. My pleasure to be by your side as we get back to the no-repeat workday with Lisa Stansfield, the OJs, and Lionel Richie. Magic.

coming together of so many elements at a very special period in our music. Produced by Cold Cup and written by former Blue Zone band members Ian and Andy, and the lead single from her debut album Affection, Lisa Stansfield. And this is the right time on Magic Soul. And it certainly is. Morning Soul family, so good to have you with us. Halfway through the week with Simon Phillips, with some great music lined up and ready to go, with Ben E. King after the perfect song to kick us off on our journey of the best variety of soul and Motown, with Roberta Flack and Donny Hathaway.

0: former lead singer of the Drifters, with a song of unwavering loyalty, romantic devotion, and was also written as a personal love song for his newly wedded wife, Betty. Ben E. King and Stand By Me. It's Magic Soul with Simon Phillips, and on the way, Stand By for Magic Soul icons Sade, James Brown, and my first pick for today from the Magic Soul archive.
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1: First up to bat, we kick off with a record that introduced Maxwell's quietly seductive sound to a new generation of soul listeners. Released on his 1996 debut album, Maxwell's Urban Hang Suite, the song was co-written by Maxwell and legendary soul composer Leon Ware, one of the creative architects behind Marvin Gaye's I Want You. Its loose drums, rolling bass and warm live instrumentation help reconnect contemporary R&B with the sophistication and sensuality of 70s soul. The lyrics describe a man admiring a woman, sister with a certain something-something, who doesn't yet notice him. He hopes to show his affections, grooves with her, and sees that he can open a door to a deeper connection. Such a great song, this. Been a while for Maxwell's Something Something.
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0: 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Midnight Star, Midas Touch. It's Magic Soul with Simon Phillips, and taking us to 11, the No Repeat Workday continues with Michelle Gale, a killer ballad from Force MDs, and McFadden and Whitehead. 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
2: 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See you then.

0: those days. You know, sometimes all it takes is just one song to turn things around. And I hope that's the one today. McFadden and Whitehead's Ain't No Stopping Us Now, taking us to 11. It's Magic Soul with Simon Phillips. We'll catch up on the latest news headlines. And then it's back to the best variety of soul and Motown with Colour Me Bad, Heatwave and Bob Marley.
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13: The top stories this hour. Farmers are warning of possible food shortages as research suggests it could be the worst harvest on record. The hot, dry spring and summer may have cut cereals and oilseed harvests by 2.5 million tonnes compared to earlier forecasts. Tom Peters is the NFU County Advisor for Hampshire and the Isle of Wight.
14: I've only been speaking to members this morning. Two words they said were, this harvest is absolutely soul-destroying. Just the unprecedented harvest has just been absolutely decimating for them.
13: A man has appeared in a Greek court to deny murdering a Scottish woman whose body was found in a suitcase in Athens. Elizabeth Jane Ross, who was 38, was discovered in a derelict building in the capital last month. The 26-year-old suspect denies killing her but admits moving her body. He's due back in court again tomorrow. New rules on single-sex toilets and changing rooms take effect across Britain today following a major Supreme Court ruling on biological sex last year. The code confirms that facilities like hospital wards and leisure centred changing rooms must be used based on birth sex. Nora Padilla from the group Transactual says the changes could have a big impact on the trans community.
15: The negative impacts of this cannot be overstated. We're now in a position where every day we as trans people have to make a decision about whether or not we want to continue going about our lives as we always have, but now without legal protection under the law, or if we want to shrink our lives down considerably, pull back from the public realm.
13: It's understood number 10 is not actively considering launching a public inquiry into Jeffrey Epstein's activities in the UK. That's despite suggestions from two justice ministers. The Prime Minister is looking into the actions of the late convicted paedophile. And Ryanair's monthly passenger numbers have reached an all-time high. The low-cost airline says it carried more than 22 million passengers in July. That's a 7% increase on the same period last year. Rain in the north, sunny spells in the south, but feeling cooler with highs of 25 degrees. That's the latest. I'm Emma Jones.
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0: band inspired by Curtis Mayfield's People Get Ready. It's Bob Marley and the Wailers and One Love, People Get Ready on Magic Soul. So good to have you with us Wednesday morning with Simon Phillips, with you till one, and then Lamar has the Summer Soul playlist. Ready to go this hour. Got some UK jazz funk from Shack Attack from the Magic Soul archive around 11:30, and the brand new Heavies and George McRae before midday. First, let's do two iconic ladies with Grace Jones and Nina Simone.
1: Birds flying high, you know how I feel. Sun in the sky, you know how I feel. Breeze drifting on by, you know how I feel. It's a new dawn, it's a new day. It's a new life for me, yeah. It's a new dawn, it's a new day. It's a new life for me.

0: hearing. There will never be one like her again, that's for sure. And she's still performing too at the highest level even now. The incomparable Grace Jones and Pull Up to the Pump Rock Magic Soul. On the way, old school, new school double with Justin Timberlake and Narada Michael Walden, and a great British anthem from the Magic Soul archive. Magic Soul.
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0: groundbreaking album, Justified. A huge album at the time, wasn't it? Honoured to be one of the first in the UK to play that on radio. And had him on the show quite a few times too as well. Justin Timberlake's Rocky Body.
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0: Back inside the Magic Soul Archive with one of the records that carried British jazz funk out of the clubs and into the national charts. Written by keyboard player Bill Sharp and drummer Roger Odell, this became the title of their 1984 album. Reached number 9 on the UK charts and became one of Shack Attack's two top 10 singles. The record captures the energy of stepping outside and finding the city already moving around you. And it's less about reaching a destination than joining the people, light and rhythm of the streets while the night is still young. Oof, used to drop some foot to this back in the day. Let's press play on Shack Attack and Down on the Street.
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0: As the last few weeks, but it's nice nonetheless, isn't it? Nice and cool today. We give thanks for another day with Bill Withers. Lovely day on Magic Soul. Taking us to 11, keeping our promise between 9 a.m. and 5 p.m. on the No Repeat Workday to never play the same song twice. 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
6: 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We got money off the entry tickets, so Dad even bought us all an ice cream with a flake. 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
15: The top stories this hour. A legal challenge brought by the families of six more babies allegedly harmed by serial killer nurse Lucy Letby has failed. They had hoped she'd face further action, but an extensive review has upheld a ruling in January not to bring more charges. Farmers are warning the extreme summer has been completely brutal, as experts predict we could see the worst harvest on record this year. It's claimed the dry and hot weather could have cut the country's cereals and oilseed harvest by 2.5 million tons compared with earlier forecasts. Farmer Matt Cully worries about what that could mean for the country.
16: I'm going to lose around 20 or 1,000 pounds just on my million wheat crop. If there's less UK wheat for the UK flour millers to use, then that'll suck in more imports. So the country is exposed then to more imports and what prices they might come in at.
15: A body has been found in the search for a boy who went missing off the coast of East Yorkshire. A huge search was carried out overnight in Hornsey to find the 13-year-old. Police say he's yet to be formally identified, but his family has been told. From today, new guidance means toilets, changing rooms and other single-sex spaces should be used according to biological sex. The government says it gives organisations like cafes and leisure centres clear, impartial and up-to-date advice on how to comply with existing law. It follows the Supreme Court's ruling on the legal definition of sex. Trans human rights lawyer Jess O'Thompson says it risks increasing exclusion for trans people.
17: I think we've ended up in a situation where, you know, if you are at the historic pub and you're a trans woman, what toilet do you use? Because for decades, you've used the women's toilets and there's never been a problem. There has never been an issue in this country.
15: And millions of doses of pet flea treatment are being applied unnecessarily each year, potentially causing widespread damage to rivers and seas. The House of Lords Environment and Climate Change Committee is calling for a ban on the general sale of off-the-shelf and unchecked online treatments. Rain in the north, sunny spells in the south, but feeling cooler with highs of 25 degrees. That's the latest. I'm Emma Jones.
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song that was written and inspired from a conversation on the Ricky Lake TV show about social pressures of women at the time. Such a great song and a message. TLC and Unpretty on Magic Soul. So welcome to Wednesday afternoon with Simon Phillips. Exactly now halfway through the week and starting to look ahead to the weekend with Kelly Bryan joining us Saturday morning from 9 and Lamar's here Saturday morning at 9 and also on the way at 1 for the Summer Soul playlist. Between now and then, it's Latricia McNeil from the Magic Soul Archive at around 12:30 and Dusty Springfield after Bobby Brown. We'll be right back.

0: true national treasure and a woman who really doesn't get the credit she deserves for her part in the story of our music. So much more than that song too as well. Dusty Springfield, Son of a Preacher Man on Magic Soul. On the way, the best variety of soul and Motown continues with Cameo, Archie Bell and the Drells, and my final pick for today from the Magic Soul Archive. Magic.
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0: 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An electric type of dancing, wasn't it? 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
0: Final pick for today, and it's back to the 90s with a favourite built around hindsight, lost opportunity and the unpredictability of love. Now, this song was originally recorded by Bobby Benton during the 70s, revived by American-born singer Latricia McNeil after she established herself in Sweden. Her version travelled across Europe, becoming her first British hit back in 1997, reaching number 6 on the UK charts and beginning a run of 3 consecutive top 10 UK singles. At its heart is the frustration of realising the value of a relationship only after the moment has passed. There's disappointment in the story, but also acceptance that sometimes people hesitate, circumstances change, and life refuses to unfold the way we expected. From the Magic Soul Archive, and my final pick for today, Latricia McNeil with her take on Ain't That Just the Way.
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0: far away when this first came out. And look at where we are now. Prince, 1999 on Magic Soul. And tonight, we chill with Tony Minvielle on the Soul Lounge. He has the perfect way to draw a line under the workday with the best variety of soul and Motown. Always great music with Tony. Right, let's head to one and the final furlong for Wednesday with Simon Phillips. And stand by for The Vert, Vanessa Williams, Chic and Aretha Franklin. Magic.
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0: Le Freak, wrapping up Wednesday's journey of the best variety of soul and Motown with Simon Phillips. Thank you for checking in. Hope you've enjoyed the music today. And my pleasure, as always, to set you up for the day ahead. And we shall reconvene tomorrow morning from 10 a.m. Catch you then. News headlines are next, and then with Neve on Home Time from 4, Sarah's here at 2, and next with Mays and Frankie Beverly, LaBelle and Cece Peniston, Lamar has the Summer Soul Playlist. Magic Soul.
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14: The top stories this hour. Serial killer nurse Lucy Letby will not face further charges. The families of six other babies have lost their legal challenge, with prosecutors saying there's not enough evidence of other alleged attacks. Letby is serving a full life tariff for killing seven babies and trying to murder seven others at the Countess of Chester Hospital. The UK is on course to experience its worst harvest on record following exceptionally dry conditions. Total output for crops used in bread, beer, breakfast cereals and livestock feed is projected to drop to 19.5 million tonnes this year. The extreme weather's also sparked huge wildfires across Europe. Green Party leader Zach Polanski says he's now sounding the alarm.
15: We are facing the biggest threat to this country since the Second World War. Extreme weather is now the new normal. We face a threat to our food and water security. The scenes we have seen play out on our TV screens are, frankly, apocalyptic.
14: A body has been found in the search for a boy who went missing in the sea in Hornsey off the East Yorkshire coast. The 13-year-old got into difficulty yesterday evening. Our senior reporter Rebecca Quarmby is at the scene.
16: A major overnight search ended at around 4:30 this morning when a body was recovered from the water. While formal identification has yet to take place, police believe it is the missing boy. His family have been informed and are being supported by specially trained officers. His death is not being treated as suspicious.
14: A man's denied murdering a Scottish woman whose body was found in a suitcase in Athens. Elizabeth Jane Ross, who was 38, was discovered in a derelict building there last month. The 26-year-old suspect, who's appeared in court in the Greek capital, denies killing her but admits moving her body. And Ryanair's monthly passenger numbers have reached an all-time high. The low-cost airline says it carried more than 22 million passengers in July, a 7% increase on the same period last year. Showers across Scotland, Northern Ireland and Northern England. Sunny spells elsewhere. Highs of 26. That's the latest. I'm Kat Wright.
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18: This is Lamar's Magic Soul Summer on Magic Soul. Wherever you're up to this lunchtime, I have you covered with the biggest soul anthems coming your way.
17: This is Magic Soul.

This is Lamar's Magic Soul Summer. When the sun comes out, soul goes on. A beautiful reminder of the importance of keeping those family connections strong from the OJ's 1975 album of the same name. Here's Family Reunion.

0: This is Lamar's Magic Soul Summer. More great summer vibes on the way, whether you're escaping the office for a bit, grabbing lunch in the car, or working from home. Magic Soul.
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This is Lamar's Magic Soul Summer. And up next, we've got the queen of soul and drama and emotion, Mary J. Blige with Be Happy. There's something about Mary's voice where you always believe her. Even on a feel-good record, on a sad record, wherever she's singing, you believe her. She needs to go on Traitors or something, but just singing, always singing. All right, here she is. Be Happy.

0: It's Magic Soul, and When the Sun Comes Out, Soul Goes On. It's Lamar here with the biggest soul anthems. More on the way. So wherever you're spending your lunch hour today, stay right here. Magic Soul.
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Lamar's Soul Summer continues, and this next one has got that lovely jazz funk brightness to it. It's stylish, it moves beautifully. I am, of course, talking about Al Jarreau and Boogie Down.

0: Okay, that's it for me for today. But whatever the weather, I'm going to be back tomorrow lunchtime with some more soul anthems on Lamar's Soul Summer.
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19: The top stories this hour. Police have named the 9-year-old girl who died after being found seriously injured in Arbroath. Minnie Merriman's family from West Yorkshire have described her as beloved, absolutely incredible, beautiful and brave. A 35-year-old man who was known to Minnie is due at Forfar Sheriff Court this afternoon in connection with her death. The Green Party claims we're facing a threat to our food security, as experts predict we could see the worst harvest on record this year because of the recent extreme weather. A drought was declared across all of Wales and half of England last month. Martin Lines is from the Nature Friendly Farming Network.
20: Some of it's too dry, some of it's too high amount of protein, so we can't make the bread that people and biscuits people want, so it might end up in animal feed. And the barley we grow to make beer and whiskey, and that hasn't got a specification as well. So we can't just rely on other nations to import that product because they're also being affected.
19: The CPS says Lucy Letby will not face further criminal charges. A legal challenge brought by the families of six more babies allegedly harmed by the killer nurse has failed. The 36-year-old is already serving a whole life order for the murders of seven babies and the attempted murder of seven others at the Countess of Chester Hospital. Our reporter Owen Ahrens has more.
21: In January, the Crown Prosecution Service ruled no new criminal charges would be brought against Letby because the evidential test wasn't met. Six families then requested a review of this decision as part of the victim's right to review scheme. The CPS says an independent prosecutor has upheld the ruling not to bring further charges, adding they've written to the families involved and will offer meetings to answer any further questions.
19: It's understood Number 10 is not actively considering launching a public inquiry into Jeffrey Epstein's activities in the UK. That's despite suggestions from two justice ministers that the Prime Minister is looking into the actions of the late convicted paedophile. And the new Spider-Man film, Spider-Man Brand New Day, has racked up $1 billion at the global box office in just 6 days. It's become the second fastest movie of all time to reach that milestone. Showers showers across Scotland, Northern Ireland and Northern England. Sunny spells elsewhere, highs of 26. That's the latest. I'm Kat Wright.
0: Good afternoon. Thanks very much to Lamar for the Summer Soul playlist. It's Sarah Champion with you now, here to fill the rest of your Wednesday afternoon with the best variety of soul and Motown, starting with a real favourite from the Young Disciples.

One from the playlist at the 80s Soul Show, which returns this weekend. Now that we are over midway through midweek, I feel like we can look ahead to the weekend, over the hump of hump day, and another 80s Soul Show to look forward to this Saturday evening from 6, 2 hours of the 80s greatest. Alexandra O'Neill's Fake 88 remix on the way after Diana Ross and the Supremes. Now.

Alexander O'Neill, the Fake 88 remix on Magic Soul. So Ted Lasso makes its comeback to Apple TV today. Brand new season this time around. It's all about the women's team at AFC Richmond. And looking ahead to the weekend, Peter Kay plays the O2 on Friday. And the Edinburgh Fringe Comedy Festival starts this Friday as well. Right, back to the tunes this afternoon with a lesser played gem from Tavares coming your way very soon. One from the archive coming with Misha Paris on the way next.

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0: 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He'll be back tomorrow with another Summer Soul playlist from 1 and back Sunday morning as well.
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0: All right, then I make that time for this hour's musical treat from the Magic Soul Archive from me and as promised. It's a lesser played gem from Tavares this time around, so we're rewinding to 1979 for this one to bring you a track from the album Madam Butterfly. This is Tavares then, and Never Had a Love Like This Before, one from the archive.
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0: 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That one's all yours, Divage. And Rhythm of the Night on Magic Soul. 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With favourites from The Four Tops and The Real Thing on the way next.
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0: 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Got a taste of honey coming your way very soon. And we're rewinding to the 80s with Bobby Brown on the road next. Magic Soul.
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0: The top stories this hour, starting with some news just reaching us. A woman has been arrested after multiple people were stabbed in Covent Garden in central London. The Met Police say four men have stab wounds. A 47-year-old is being held. We'll bring you more on this as we have it. The UK is on course to experience its worst harvest on record. Farmers are expected to produce 19.5 million tonnes of cereals and oilseeds, which are used in things like bread, beer and livestock feed this year. That would be 300,000 tonnes less than 2020's record low yield. It follows exceptionally dry conditions, which have also sparked huge wildfires across Europe. Green Party leader Zach Polanski says he's sounding the alarm.
8: We are facing the biggest threat to this country since the Second World War. Extreme weather is now the new normal. We face a threat to our food and water security.
0: The family of a 9-year-old girl who died after being found with serious injuries at an industrial estate in Arbroath have described her as absolutely incredible. A 35-year-old man is due in court in Forfar in connection with the death of Minnie Merriman. A body has been found in the search for a boy who went missing in the sea in Hornsey off the East Yorkshire coast. The 13-year-old got into difficulty yesterday evening. His family has been informed. Scotland's First Minister is calling on Commonwealth Games athletes who've gone missing in Scotland to do the right thing. Four Ugandan boxers and a Pakistani boxer failed to travel home from Glasgow with their delegations. It's understood they're seeking asylum. John Swinney says it's a Home Office matter.
9: I think what's important is that people follow the rules. And the rules are very clear that people are coming to the Commonwealth Games for sporting purposes. That there's a warm welcome extended to them, as it was in Glasgow. And it's important that people comply with all of the rules that are involved.
0: And the new car market in the UK grew by almost 12% last month compared to last year. That makes it the best July performance since 2019. Showers across Scotland, Northern Ireland and Northern England. Sunny spells elsewhere. Highs of 26. That's the latest. I'm Kat Wright.
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always feel like I need a moment after I hear that song. It's just gorgeous, isn't it? The song, the sentiment, Luther Vandross and Dance With My Father on Magic Soul, and plenty more where that came from, by the way, over on Mellow Magic, which is home to timeless, relaxing classics 24/7. 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We've got the Temptations coming after George Michael and Aretha Franklin.

0: It's The Temptations, Cloud Nine on Magic Soul, which is where someone's going to be on Friday with a win of over half a million. They're giving away 550k this coming Friday. Full details on the way with Rose Royce set to play and James Ingram and Michael McDonald jumping next.
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0: And just to say, by the way, if there's a song you want on, one you've not heard in a while, you think would sound great on Magic Soul, could be a bit of a forgotten soul or Motown classic, let us know. Email us. 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

0: Chaka Khan on Magic Soul. Just a final few for me before home time with Neve. At four then with the Queen of Disco still to come, along with the Godfather of Soul.
1: Make me a winner. 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
0: Before we do that, though, a reminder that we are giving away 550k this coming Friday. Can you imagine seeing all those zeros in your bank account? Last Friday's winner, Zoe, still can't quite actually believe that that's happened.
2: I've opened my banking app every day since that moment. And because Friday I did not sleep at all and woke up at 5 o'clock Saturday morning and rolled over and went, did that actually happen?
0: Was it all a dream? It wasn't. Zoe won £500,000 on Friday, and we're giving away over £500,000 this coming Friday. 550k could be all yours, but you need to be in the draw. 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

0: Last song of the day from me, Donna Summer's Last Dance on Magic Soul. That's it. I'm passing the no repeat workday baton on to Neve Spencer, who's with you next on Home Time.
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11: The top stories this hour. A woman has been arrested after four people were stabbed in Covent Garden in London. It happened this lunchtime. Our reporter Will Harris is there.
12: Emergency services were called to Endell Street just before 12:30, where they found four men aged between 34 and 52 with injuries. They tell me this is believed to be a mental health related incident and have recovered a pair of scissors and arrested a 47-year-old woman. She's currently being held on suspicion of possession of an offensive weapon and assault.
11: The Green Party claims we're facing a threat to our food security, as experts predict we could see the worst harvest on record this year because of the recent extreme weather. A drought was declared across all of Wales and half of England last month. It looks like yields of key cereals and oilseeds will be hundreds of thousands of tonnes down on usual. Andrew Brown's a farmer in Rutland and says the season has been completely brutal.
13: Are we going to be able to grow the crops we've traditionally grown in this country? Are we going to have to look at growing different crops? And are there going to be different diseases that we're going to be facing and different pests that will be able to survive in this hotter, drier climate?
11: The family of a nine-year-old girl who died after being found seriously injured in Arbroath have paid tribute to her, describing Minnie Merriman as beloved or absolutely incredible, beautiful and brave. A 35-year-old man who was known to Minnie is due at Forfar Sheriff Court in connection with her death. The police officer who fatally shot Chris Cabba in South London in 2022 will no longer face disciplinary action. It follows a change in the law in June that raised the burden of proof for gross misconduct. A jury had already cleared Sergeant Martin Blake of murder. And a man has been fined after dressing up as the Grim Reaper and standing on a hospital roof in North Wales. Police received reports of the figure staring down at people as they walked into a hospital in Llandudno last month. Rain continues. continuing across northern areas tonight, clearing by tomorrow with most places seeing bright spells. That's the latest. I'm Kat Wright.
14: How are you doing? We've made it to Wednesday. There we go. We are towards the weekend. You're with me, Niamh Spencer, on Magic Soul Home Time. My main aim, just to get you home feeling great, playing you fantastic soul and Motown. It's still, you know, repeat work day. Yeah.

Janet Jackson. Now, a new chapter of the Jackson family story is actually coming to TV with a series about the family, patriarch Joe Jackson in the works. Executive produced by his son Marlon. More details are expected soon, but if you are a big Jackson family fan, you're going to love it. Right, we are going to delve into the archives soon, but first is Joyce Sims, Come Into My Life on Magic Soul Home Time. This is very dramatic, isn't it?

0: Etta James. My goodness me. They just don't make it like that anymore, do they? That was absolutely beautiful. Right, we are going to delve into the Soul Archive very soon. Let's see what I've got for you at 1:30. That's what we do in, you know, repeat work day. I'm back with Billy Ocean, Detroit Spinners. I've got some Phyllis Nelson for you. Some fantastic stuff. Oh, let's do some Whitney as well, shall we? Why not? Magic
1: 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Magic Radio Dating. 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

0: Really nice. Detroit Spinners. I'll be around. I won't be going anywhere. Love that. Right, it's 1:30 and it's your No Repeat Workday. That means one thing.
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0: Well, it means it's time for us to delve into the archives. And we're going all the way back to 1977 to an incredible artist who really just dominated the scene at that time with his wonderful vocals. So the track I'm playing you is by the legend Roy Ayres, and this is Running Away. It was featured in Spike Lee's 1999 film Summer of Sam. The song was originally part of the soundtrack of a 1973 film called Coffee, and it did so well. The song was a top 20 hit on both the R&B and the dance charts at the end of the 70s. Let's get straight into it. It's by the legend Roy Ayres.
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0: Phyllis Nelson, Move Closer. If you like non-stop music, be here at 9 o'clock every weekday morning. 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So make sure it's Magic Soul. Paul Hayes will kick it all off at 9 o'clock. And you've got that non-stop 9 o'clock to help you log on and get through your first coffee. 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Magic Soul. Right. Okay. Don't go anywhere because I've got Sam Cook to play you, Whitney Houston, and let's do Stevie Wonder Superstition. Magic
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Oh my goodness me. We had to get a little bit funky there. Had to pull in a heavyweight. I mean, you just got to hear Whitney Houston and then Stevie Wonder's Superstition. I cannot wait for the new music we should get from Stevie next year. That's so exciting. You know, Repeat Workday is back tomorrow. In the meantime, two more hours to get you home. I think that we can make you feel very, very nice, relax you, get you vibing a little bit. It's Magic Soul Home Time with me, Niamh. I'm back with Eternal. I've got some Billy Griffin for you. Some Gladys Knight on the way as well. Some fantastic tunes lined up for your Wednesday evening with me, Niamh. Stay there.

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18: The top stories this hour. A man has appeared in court charged with the murder of a 9-year-old girl who was found seriously injured at an industrial estate in Arbroath. Minnie Merriman's family from West Yorkshire were camping nearby at the time. Our senior reporter Dale Eaton is at Forfar Sheriff Court for us.
19: Christopher Rice was led into court in handcuffs and made no plea as he faced a single charge of murder. The 35-year-old has been committed for further examination and remanded in custody. Earlier today, Minnie's family released a statement through police where they said they are devastated with the loss of their beloved, absolutely incredible, beautiful and brave Minnie Moo.
18: Police say a multiple stabbing in Covent Garden in central London is believed to be a mental health-related incident. A 47-year-old woman has been arrested after four men were injured this lunchtime. None are believed to have life-threatening injuries. Former pop star Gary Glitter has appeared at Westminster magistrates accused of child sex offences dating back to the 1970s. The 82-year-old, whose real name is Paul Gadd, has been remanded in custody and is due back in court in September. Scotland's First Minister is calling on Commonwealth Games athletes who've gone missing to do the right thing.
20: People are coming to the Commonwealth Games for sporting purposes. There's a warm welcome extended to them, as there was in Glasgow, and it's important that people comply with all of the rules that are involved.
18: Four Ugandan boxers and a Pakistani boxer failed to travel home from Glasgow with their delegations. It's understood they're seeking asylum. And self-driving taxis look like being a step closer. A fleet of so-called robo-taxis has been granted minicab licences in London. They'll initially be tested with a driver ready to take control if necessary. We asked people if they'd be keen to get in one.
5: Probably wouldn't get in. No?
21: Yeah, fine. Adventurous, excited. A bit nervous.
22: I would be curious, to be fair. I would be slightly a bit cautious because obviously there's no driver, but I would give it a go.
18: Continuing across northern areas tonight, clearing by tomorrow, with most places seeing bright spells. That's the latest. I'm Kat Wright.
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17: Playing the best variety of soul and Motown. Like

I love it. Hold Me Tight to In the Rain. It's such a great track, isn't it? It really is. I mean, Billy Griffin, what a vocal, what a vibe, and the passion in the way that the song is sung is really everything. Speaking of which, well, let's get into this one now by Marvin Gaye. I heard it through the grapevine, and vinyl collectors may want to keep an eye out because Marvin Gaye's Let's Get It On has been reissued as a special anniversary pressing, celebrating one of the defining soul albums of all time. Get your hands on that if you can. Here we go.

Oof. She gave me goosebumps. 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And for me, that is one of my favourite Bond songs. I like the movie, actually, License to Kill, but that's not my favourite Bond film. But that is one of my favourite Bond songs. Gladys Knight. Wowzers. Right, I'm back with Tony Braxton. Stay there.

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more time. Let's give it some. Even we can, because listen, the weekend is not that far away now. We can see it's in sight, and I could let you know how you're going to win life-changing cash potentially. That's coming up. Here's George Benson.

0: 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Now, do you want to know how you could win life-changing cash on Friday? Here we go.
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2: 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See you then.

0: my goodness me. I need to start playing that again. I'm going to put that in my selection of tunes when I DJ next, because I was shaking my body down. What about you? It's the Jacksons there, and this is very exciting. A new chapter of the Jackson family story is coming to TV with a series about the family's patriarch, Joe Jackson, in the works, executive produced by his son, Marlon. More details are expected soon. If you are a Jackson family fan, you're going to love it. Right, stick around with me, Niamh, for another hour of Home Time. Shalimar, Brandy and Monica, Diana Ross and more coming your way.
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19: The top stories this hour. A man has appeared in court charged with murdering a 9-year-old girl in Arbroath. Minnie Merriman, who's from West Yorkshire, was with family camping in the area. 35-year-old Christopher Rice from Wakefield was remanded in custody at Forfar Sheriff Court. Police say a multiple stabbing in central London is believed to be a mental health-related incident. Emergency crews were called to Covent Garden this lunchtime. Here's reporter Will Harris.
5: This happened at around 12:30 with four men being stabbed. They were taken to a major trauma unit where two remain, although their injuries are not thought to be life-threatening or changing. A 47-year-old woman remains in police custody, with officers describing this as an isolated incident. A pair of scissors was recovered from the scene.
19: A Conservative council candidate who's previously been jailed for anti-Semitic abuse has now said he won't be standing. Joshua Bonehill Payne was expected to run in the contest in Somerset in May, but now says he'll become an advisor to the Tory leader on how young men become radicalised. Earlier, the Board of Deputies of British Jews refused an invitation from Kemi Badenoch to meet him. There are concerns the hot, dry weather could lead to a shortage of some foods. Farmers say the recent extreme heat has been completely brutal for crops, with the UK on course to see the worst harvest on record. Ollie Harrison is a cereal farmer in Prescott on Merseyside.
6: This is what the grains look like in 2024. Nice sort of plump orange grains. Now we've got these sort of brown, twisted up, shriveled grains this year. If that's the new normal, then growing food in the UK isn't an option at the moment without adequate government investment.
19: Legendary Portuguese footballer Luis Figo has called FIFA president Gianni Infantino deceitful and cravenly self-interested. Under pressure, Infantino is currently holding crunch talks with senior FIFA management in Morocco. And a man's been fined after dressing up as the Grim Reaper and standing on a hospital roof in North Wales. It happened in Llandudno last month. Continuing across northern areas tonight, clearing by tomorrow, with most places seeing bright spells. That's the latest. I'm Kat Wright.
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It's a song that I've been singing for such a long time. I remember passing my driving test and having my friends in the car, and we would take it in turns. We would harmonise. It's a great one, isn't it? Love that. Before that, Denise Williams, Free. Let's get into this now. It's Aswad, Don't Turn Around on Magic Soul Home Time.

0: 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Right, coming up, Diana Ross Whispers. I'm back with Brothers Johnson, Stomp. Lots to play you before Soul Lounge takes over at 7 with Tony.
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0: Someone has to be the lucky one.

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She's the boss. Oh, I was having a proper boogie there. That was really fun. Really, really fun. Love that. Now, do you remember this when it came out? It was that time when R&B just took over and it was all over the charts and we just couldn't get enough. Well, here's Mario, Let Me Love You on Magic Soul Home Time.

0: That was really fun. You know what? And the beat does go on. The soul goes on. The Motown goes on. The R&B goes on because we're here for you 24/7. And boy, do we have a selection of tracks for you. I've got Temptations to play you next.
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1: 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See you then.

There you go. There's your warning, really. What are you going to do once it's all gone? Ah, you're going to miss it, you are, truly. Lou Rawls there. You will never find another love like mine. Oh, I love that confidence. Right, I'll be back tomorrow. I'll see you at 4. It's going to be Thursday. We're nearly near the weekend, aren't we? Tony Minviel is up next on Magic Soul with Soul Lounge. And he's kicking things off with Pointer Sisters, Automatic.

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18: The top stories this hour. A man has appeared in court charged with the murder of a 9-year-old girl who was found seriously injured at an industrial estate in Arbroath. Minnie Merriman's family from West Yorkshire were camping nearby at the time. Our senior reporter Dale Eaton was at Forfar Sheriff Court for us.
19: Christopher Rice was led into court in handcuffs and made no plea as he faced a single charge of murder. The 35-year-old has been committed for further examination and remanded in custody. Earlier today, Minnie's family released a statement through police where they said they are devastated with the loss of their beloved, absolutely incredible, beautiful and brave Minnie Moo.
18: A prospective Conservative councillor with past convictions for anti-Semitic abuse says he'll no longer stand in elections next year. Jewish groups had criticised Joshua Bonehill Payne's selection and refused an invitation to discuss their concerns with him. Reform UK says it beggars belief that he will now advise the Tories on radicalisation. The police officer who fatally shot Chris Cabba in South London in 2022 will no longer face disciplinary action. It follows a change in the law in June that raised the burden of proof for gross misconduct. A jury had already cleared Sergeant Martin Blake of murder. Former pop star Gary Glitter has appeared at Westminster Magistrates accused of child sex offences dating back to the 70s. The 82-year-old, whose real name is Paul Gadd, has been remanded in custody and is due back in court in September. And self-driving taxis look like being a step closer. A fleet of so-called robo-taxis has been granted mini-cab licences in London. They'd be run by Uber and initially tested with a driver ready to take control if necessary. We asked people if they'd be keen to get in one.
20: Probably wouldn't get in. No.
13: Yeah, fine. Adventurous, no, excited. A bit nervous.
14: I would be curious, to be fair. I would be slightly a bit cautious, because obviously there's no driver, but I would give it a go.
18: Rain continuing across northern areas tonight, clearing by tomorrow, with most places seeing bright spells. That's the latest. I'm Kat Wright.
15: Welcome along. A massive thank you to Niamh. Tony Minvial here in the Soul Lounge. The Isley Brothers and a family stand on the way, but here's the Pointer Sisters with Automatic.

Fantastic Family Stand, Ghetto Heaven, yeah, tune with groove all over it. Hope you're well on this Wednesday evening and you're winding down after a busy day. Hopefully this helped you wind down even further. It's Will Downing with the fantastic A Love Supreme.

The great Aretha Franklin with a Down Home anthem. And Down Home means anything African-American related in the southern states of the US. That was Chain of Fools, a tune I absolutely love from 1967. So have you had a good day at work? Well, me, I've had to be everywhere at once, just like the film. But now I'm safely cocooned in the Soul Lounge, and I'm happy sharing great music with you guys, just as long as the chiller cabinet's full. Coming up, the music of Prince and a blue-eyed soul anthem from Bobby Caldwell. I'm Tony Minvielle here on Magic Soul, bringing you the best variety of soul and Motown.

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absolutely adore that tune from 1977, the great Bobby Caldwell with What You Won't Do For Love. Before that, the Mighty Prince with Kiss from his 1986 LP called Parade. And he wrote that song for somebody else and then took it back because it sounded so good. Tony Minvielle here in the Soul Lounge with a full chiller cabinet and a comfy settee. What more could I ask for? 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

If you've ever seen Alexander O'Neill perform this live, you'll know he's a proper revelation. He literally is jumping around the stage non-stop, sweating into his shiny grey suit. Criticise, a massive hit for him in 1987. And then some. Magic Soul Summer means you get an extra hour with Lamar every weekday at lunchtime. 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Lamar's Soul Summer Lunch Break. Do not miss that. And if you do, you can catch up via Rayo. Tony Minvial here in the Soul Lounge. We have a Dirty Dancing anthem from the Contours inbound, plus the perfect pairing of Patti LaBelle and ex-Doobie Brother Michael McDonald, all on the way. But can you guess the tunes? Yes, I bet you can. Tony Minvial here on Magic Soul, bringing you the best variety of soul and Motown on this fantastic Wednesday evening.

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The great Barry White with You Are the First, My Last, My Everything. And that's the record that we played at our wedding. One of two, anyway. One, the other one was Phyllis Nelson. And yes, I remember it well. Tony Minvielle here in the Soul Lounge, here on Magic Soul, on this Wednesday evening. We've got so much great music on the way, including Incognito, Bob Marley and Sade, as we come to the end of our first hour here for this evening. Magic Soul, bringing you the best variety of soul and Motown.

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11: The top stories this hour. A man who served time in prison for anti-Semitism has pulled out of the race to become a Tory councillor. Instead, Joshua Bonehill Payne has been made an advisor to the Conservative leader on tackling radicalisation. Reform UK says that beggars belief. A man's appeared in court charged with murder following the death of a 9-year-old girl found injured in Arbroath. Her family have called her absolutely incredible and beautiful. Stevie Shillinglaw reports.
12: Minnie Merriman died in hospital after being discovered just after midnight on Monday at the Elliott Industrial Estate. She's from West Yorkshire and is believed to have been camping with her family. It's understood she knew the man who this afternoon appeared in the dock accused of her murder. Christopher Rice, who's 35 and from Wakefield, made no plea and was remanded into custody. He's due to appear again within 8 days.
11: Police are treating the stabbing of four men in central London as a mental health-related incident. Two of those hurt are in hospital with injuries described as not life-threatening. A woman's been arrested. A watchdog has dropped disciplinary proceedings against the police officer who fatally shot Chris Carver. Martin Blake was cleared of murdering the 24-year-old when officers tried to stop his car in 2022 in South London. The IOPC stopped pursuing the case following a government decision to change regulations around police use of force. Temi Amwale from the Justice for Chris Carver campaign says that's a worrying move.
13: It's clear, as there's never been a successful murder prosecution, there's very rarely even unlawful killing verdicts at inquests, that this country is unwilling to really hold police accountable when they use lethal force and when they take people's lives.
11: 100,000 people have put their names down for a ride in a robo-taxi in London, and the cars have now got their minicab licences. Passengers could be picked up later this summer. And Matthias Jeisler has been confirmed as the new manager of Newcastle United. The 38-year-old's left Saudi club Al Ahly. From Sky News, I'm Cam Hall.
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from an LP that's 45 years old now. Diamond Life, Sade, that was Your Love is King. 45 years old, I can't imagine that. Before that was Bob Marley with Is This Love, and we began with Incognito with the anthemic Don't You Worry About a Thing. Hopefully you were singing along to that. But if you weren't, you should be singing along to this. Bobby McFerrin, Don't Worry, Be Happy.

0: A great tune from Skipworth and Turner from 1985. I remember seeing them on Top of the Pops. Luckily, they escaped the clutches of the BBC orchestra and sang along to the backing tracks, which made it more bearable. So whether you're indoors or out, hopefully you are suitably relaxed. And someone's put the kettle on to make you a cup of tea. And you can sort that out over the break. Coming up, we have Lamar's 50-50 inbound. And Janet Jackson is asking a very specific question. Tony Minvielle here in the Soul Lounge on this Wednesday evening on Magic Soul, bringing you the best variety of soul and Motown. Magic
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The mighty Janet Jackson from 1986, at the height of her powers, trying to catch up with her brother Michael with What Have You Done For Me Lately. A massive tune indeed for that lady. And so's this with Gene Khan. Cannot not sing along to this. Don't let it go to your head. So catchy. 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

0: from 1980, Stevie Wonder's tribute to his good friend Bob Marley, and also a tribute to peace and freedom and spiritual unity as well. Master Blaster, as Stevie dips his toe into the reggae waters with that. Now, if you like non-stop music, then be here at 9 o'clock every weekday morning. 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And so make sure it's Magic Soul. Paul Hayes will kick it all off with the non-stop 9 o'clock to help you log on and get through your first coffee. 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

0: Rolls Royce, Love Don't Live Here Anymore, written by Norman Whitfield, who used to work for Motown Records as a songwriter, Gwen Dickey on vocals there. Damien Minvielle here in the Soul Lounge, here on Magic Soul, bringing you the best variety of soul and Motown. We've come to the end of another hour, and in the next hour, we have some heavy hitters indeed. George Benson will be giving us the night. Earthman of Fire will be teaching us how to groove, and Mariah Carey will be telling us all about her emotions. Join us for that here on Magic Soul. 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
9: The top stories this hour. Reform UK and Baroness Berger are questioning why a withdrawn Conservative council candidate has been given a role advising the party. The Labour peer was the victim of anti-Semitic abuse that saw Joshua Bonehill Payne jailed previously. He was due to stand in Somerset next May. Yesterday, party leader Kemi Badenoch defended selecting him.
10: He is someone who has shown contrition for his crimes, has been rehabilitated, and is spending every day working to solve the very problem which he knew he had caused previously. He's going up and down the country training people, and the Conservative Party believes in second chances.
9: A man's been remanded into custody after appearing in court charged with the murder of 9-year-old Minnie Merriman in Arbroath. 35-year-old Christopher Rice didn't enter pleas. The girl was found with serious injuries at an industrial estate early on Monday. A mass stabbing in London's Covent Garden this lunchtime is being treated as an isolated mental health incident. 4 men were hurt, with 2 still in hospital with injuries that are described as not life-threatening or changing. A 47-year-old woman's been arrested. A man accused of killing a Scottish woman and disposing of her body in a suitcase has appeared in court in Athens. Elizabeth Jane Ross, who was 38, had been working in the city with a refugee support group since June. The suspect is reported to be Sharif Ahmadzai, a 26-year-old Afghan boxer, although this hasn't been confirmed by authorities. Our correspondent Conor Gillis is in the Greek capital.
11: He's also facing claims that he stole more than €10,000 from the victim's bank accounts using her bank cards.
9: He's due to appear again tomorrow. John Swinney says he's focused on delivering a mandate. He says the SNP won comprehensively in May's Scottish Parliament election. His predecessor as First Minister, Nicola Sturgeon, accused the campaign of lacking vision. And as expected, Matthias Jeisler has been appointed as Newcastle's head coach. The German replaces Eddie Howe. From Sky News, I'm Cam Hall.
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A song that became Mariah's fifth consecutive number one in the US, topping the Billboard Top 100 for 3 weeks. Emotions from Mariah Carey, an awesome record. I have a big soft spot for Mariah. Before that, Earth, Wind & Fire with Let's Groove from 1981, at the height of their powers, with the nine-piece ensemble of brass keys, percussion and swagger. Now let's substitute swagger for 80s groove. Yes, a song positively overflowing with that very thing. Luther Vandross, I really didn't

0: Archetypal Motown, Martha Reeves and the Vandellas, Nowhere to Run. And this group were in direct competition with Diana Ross and the Supremes as Motown's top female group. And we know how that ended and who won that battle. Are you well on this Wednesday evening? Hopefully you got your cup of tea. I have a nice cup of Earl Grey waiting for me. And it's sacrilege, but I know, I do add milk to my Earl Grey. There, I've confessed. Tony Minvielle here in the Soul Lounge with the SOS Band and Cool of the Gang on the way. You are listening to Magic Soul, bringing you the best variety of soul and Motown with myself, Tony Minvielle. Magic Soul.
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The mighty Kool and the Gang, Summer Madness. I remember DJing for them at the O2 a couple of years ago. I close my eyes at night and I still see that crowd, and the most amazing night ever. Now here's something that gets them dancing. One Thing from Anne-Marie.

0: A definite soul boy anthem. Stephanie Mills, Never Knew Love Like This Before. Always takes me back to my youth. 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A little moment of inspiration to ease you into the weekend. Yes, that will do nicely. 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And if you have any requests for either Kelly or Lamar, you can text us 61054 and put soul at the start of your message, or send emails to soul@magic.co.uk. Tony Minvial here in the Soul Lounge here on Magic Soul, bringing you the best variety of soul and Motown. Coming up, we have the music of Etta James and Jeffrey Osborne.
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0: from one of the big films from my youth, fabulous. Tavares with More Than a Woman to Me. And the film in question was Saturday Night Fever, starring John Travolta, which I remember queuing up with my mate Kevin to get in. And yeah, we thought we'd be able to get in, you know, because we were underage. But we thought we'd be able to get in and ended up not getting in and having to watch The Goodbye Girl. Yes, a proper girly film right there. Tony Minvial here on Magic Soul in the Soul Lounge. And that's a great note to leave the programme on. Thank you so much for tuning in tonight. Really hope you enjoyed the music. I will see you same time, same place tomorrow. Stay with us for Late Night Soul here on Magic Soul, bringing you the best variety of soul and Motown. Magic Soul.
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8: The top stories this hour. A former neo-Nazi with previous convictions for anti-Semitism has withdrawn as a Conservative candidate in local elections in Somerset next year. But Reform UK says it beggars belief that Joshua Bonehill Payne will advise the party on radicalisation instead. Labour peer Baroness Berger, who was the target of some of his abuse previously, has called his new role an insult. The Prime Minister's deputy, Louise Hay, says she must be listened to.
9: She was subject to the most horrific racially aggravated harassment, and she's spoken very powerfully about the trauma that she experienced. The judge said it was difficult to imagine a worse case of racially aggravated harassment.
8: A man has appeared in courts charged with murdering a 9-year-old girl from West Yorkshire in Arbroath. Minnie Merriman died from injuries she was found with at an industrial estate early Monday morning. A woman has been arrested after four men were stabbed in Covent Garden in central London earlier today. Two have been discharged, while the injuries to the others are described as not life-changing or threatening. The police watchdog, the IOPC, has dropped disciplinary proceedings against the officer who fatally shot Chris Cabba. Martin Blake was cleared of murdering the 24-year-old during an incident in South London in 2022. Temi Mwale is from the Justice for Chris Cabba campaign and thinks it's a worrying move.
10: It's clear, as there's never been a successful murder prosecution, there's very rarely even unlawful killing verdicts at inquests, that this country is unwilling to really hold police accountable when they use lethal force and when they take people's lives.
8: A Cambridge University professor at the centre of a high-profile copying row has resigned, but he insists we shouldn't see that as an acceptance of the narrative surrounding him. It follows media reports claiming Jason Arday had plagiarised parts of his PhD thesis and exaggerated roles. And Newcastle's new head coach has been confirmed as Matthias Jeisler. He's replacing Eddie Howe. From Sky News, I'm Johnny Freeman.
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7: The top stories this hour. FIFA's president has apologised over his plans to sell off the World Cup to private investors. Gianni Infantino scrapped the proposals last weekend after a number of associations said they wouldn't support them. In a letter released following talks with FIFA management in Morocco, Infantino has admitted that mistakes were made. Reform UK Baroness Berger are questioning why a withdrawn Conservative Council candidate has been given a role advising the party's leader. The Labour peer was the victim of anti-Semitic abuse that saw Joshua Bonehill Payne jailed previously. Earlier, the Board of Deputies of British Jews refused an invitation from Kemi Badenoch to meet the now former candidates. The organisation's president is Phil Rosenberg.
8: The nature and depth of the offences is really quite alarming, and I don't think any political party should want to tie themselves to these behaviours.
7: A man has been remanded in custody after appearing in court charged with the murder of a 9-year-old girl in Arbroath. Minnie Merriman died from serious injuries she was found with at an industrial estate early on Monday. 35-year-old Christopher Rice didn't enter pleas. A Scottish man on the UK's most wanted list has been arrested in Spain. John Rox was picked up in Madrid on Saturday. He's been questioned over alleged sexual offences between 2012 and 2022. The 37-year-old is in custody pending an extradition hearing to return him to Britain. The new Foreign Secretary has been pressed over his previous criticism of President Trump following a meeting with America's Secretary of State in Washington, D.C.
9: In fact, they didn't come up today. We had a very productive 90-minute conversation in which we talked about, yes, about Iran, but about how we can stand shoulder to shoulder with Ukraine against Russian aggression.
7: Ed Miliband has described the UK and US as the closest allies after meeting Marco Rubio. And Matthias Yeisler has been appointed as the new head coach of Newcastle. The German is replacing Eddie Howe, who stepped down from the job after almost 5 years in charge last week. From Sky News, I'm Johnny Freeman.
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1: 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I'm sorry about that. 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
12: The top stories this hour. FIFA's management say they have full confidence in the organisation's president following crisis talks in Morocco. Gianni Infantino is remaining in post after facing criticism for plans to sell off the World Cup to investors, which were later scrapped. The head of football's governing body has apologised for mistakes made in an open letter, which Sky's Rob Harris has been reading.
13: It is important to stress that although mistakes were made, everything was done in full compliance with the FIFA regulatory framework. So this is trying to say, yes, it looked bad, but we did nothing wrong.
12: A Conservative candidate with previous convictions for anti-Semitic abuse has withdrawn from next May's council elections in Somerset. Joshua Bonehill Payne will instead advise the party on radicalisation, something Reform UK says beggars belief. A woman's being questioned by police after 4 men were stabbed in Covent Garden in central London yesterday lunchtime. 2 have been discharged, while the injuries to the others are described as not life-changing. A raft of new mental health centres are to open in libraries, banks and other high street locations across England. The government has also announced more people in a crisis will be given specialist care in dedicated mental health emergency departments. The Prime Minister says it will be a lifeline for thousands. Brian Dowell from the charity Rethink thinks it's a step in the right direction.
14: The 6 pilot sites that we've seen tested over the last year or so have had incredibly promising results. And I think now the key thing for us to do is to accelerate that process, get these working in all parts of the country so that people actually get the care that they need.
12: The new Foreign Secretary and his US counterparts have discussed Europe taking on a greater role in its own security during their first meeting. Ed Miliband and Marco Rubio also talked about the Strait of Hormuz and ensuring Iran never develops or obtains a nuclear weapon. And Newcastle's new head coach has been confirmed as Matthias Yeisler. The German is replacing Eddie Howe in the job. From Sky News, I'm Johnny Freeman.
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13: The top stories this hour. FIFA's president has apologised over his plans to sell off the World Cup to private investors, but has also come out fighting. Gianni Infantino scrapped the proposals last weekend and has since received backing from FIFA's management after admitting mistakes were made. However, as Sky's Rob Harris explains, he's taken aim at critics.
14: FIFA tonight both shown contrition for launching this attempted World Cup sell-off venture, but also at the same time launching a stinging attack, going on the fight back to the world, saying they'll not tolerate any attacks on its integrity, good governance and due process.
13: A man has been remanded in custody after appearing in court charged with the murder of a 9-year-old girl in Arbroath. Minnie Merriman died from injuries she was found with at an industrial estate on Monday. A former neo-Nazi with previous convictions for anti-Semitism has withdrawn as a Conservative candidate in local elections in Somerset next year. But Reform UK says it beggars belief that Joshua Bonehill Payne will advise the party on radicalisation instead. Labour peer Baroness Berger, who was previously targeted by his abuse, has called the role an insult. The Prime Minister's deputy, Louise Hay, says she must be listened to.
15: She was subject to the most horrific racially aggravated harassment, and she's spoken very powerfully about the trauma that she experienced. The judge said it was difficult to imagine a worse case of racially aggravated harassment.
13: A woman's being questioned by police following a stabbing in Covent Garden in central London. 4 people were injured yesterday, 2 have been discharged from hospital and 2 others have non-life-changing injuries. The new Foreign Secretary has described the UK and the US as the closest of allies. Ed Miliband has met Marco Rubio in Washington. And Newcastle's new head coach Matthias Geisler says the club's ambition attracted him to the job. He's been announced as the replacement for Eddie Howe, who resigned from his position last week after nearly 5 years in charge. From Sky News, I'm Johnny Freeman.
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